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1: Do you let me know who the next schedule is coming, please?
0: It's coming, buddy.
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0: Stand by.
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0: Okay, it's gonna be valid. 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
0: 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Still hasn't been attached to my call. Could you clear me 1098, 04 and 14, please?
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0: 10-4, there's a 1083 on I-40 West with a 73. Two people standing outside of the beach.

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1: Any unit in the area, 1057 on 40 West from the 59. We have double trailers, DMV with RL carriers on the side, all over the roadway, speeding, almost ran three vehicles off of the roadway. On 40 West from the 59.

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0: 64 in Feathers Chapel Drive, Tennessee 478, Bravo November, Tango Tango, Black Savannah.

This hotel is 67 Highway 64 East, passing Charlie Toms Road towards Adamsville, possibly Wired Gold, Chevy, Colorado, all over the roadway, driving in the middle of the road.

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0: I-40 West, 37-0. No 28 displayed. It's going to be a white bus.
1: Two

0: 1046, I-40 West to 12608. Called in from TDOT. You called me and that's right off the roadway. I'm in injuries.
1: Yes, for sure, man.

Senator. Jackson PHP to Hardin County, go ahead.

0: THP Direct, we've actually gotten multiple calls on that vehicle.
1: The multiple calls on the vehicle, were you referring to the Chevy Colorado?
0: And what about the update, the call, it's now in Hardin County, parked on the side of the road. I've also received multiple calls.
1: 10-4, I'm coming over the bridge now. Where in Hardin County is it at?
0: I believe they said in Riverside Drive.
1: 10-9 that left.
0: Goodbye. Why are you saying Riverside? I mean,
1: Ten four. Is that Riverside? Is what you said?
0: 10-4.

0: 8980, did you have traffic for me?
1: 10-4. They said Riverside Lane is going to be pulled off in the grass.
0: And four, I'll see if I can find it.

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1: from the zero, and I'll be 10-6 at post 18.
0: 2-4.
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1: 10P to 6A. Come on. Dispatch, all units, stand by for a silver alert. A silver alert has been issued on behalf of the Shelby County Sheriff's Office for David Bramlett. David is a 54-year-old male, 6'2", 220 pounds, with gray hair and blue eyes. Last seen on May 18th in the North Haven area of Memphis, Tennessee. Great. David has a medical condition that may impair his ability to return safely without assistance. If you have seen David or have information regarding his whereabouts, please contact the Shelby County Sheriff's Office. And Bullets.

0: 45-49.
1: Illinois 27 when you're ready. Illinois Bravo 260-17293012, attention please.

0: Myself and Savannah PD have located the vehicle. Some bystanders said that the subject got out, is highly intoxicated, and is walked off through the parking lot somewhere.
1: District 4 unit, go ahead with
0: 31. 64 in Hickory Lake Drive with Mississippi Lima Lima Papa Oscar Papa 24 White Silverado.
1: 4, can you add your unit number?
0: 4543.

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0: 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Can you get route to I-155 and Lenox Nauvoo Road? There's an SUV, unknown color, traveling eastbound in the westbound lane.
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Nissan Sinatra, trying to run color off road, 28 at 779, Bravo, Papa, Papa, Bravo.

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1: You said it was going 4 or 60?
0: It'll go 4 and then back to 60, then back to 4, then back to 60, then 70.
1: Yeah, 4. I had that one.

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0: 10-4.

They're advising you're behind it. Careful. Edit 11, it's going to be a silver SUV, no plate. I'll be 1081 with it. 10-4. 90 over 6.

Tennessee 1028, Bob Van, when you're ready. Go ahead. 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One Foxtrot Mike, Charlie Uniform 0, Golf 6-0, Lima Uniform Bravo 38999. Give 4.

0: Hey, Lord, it says that man does not conform to standards.
1: Hand 4. I'll look at it again. They said if they're transferring the vehicle, it might not be out of Tennessee. They couldn't provide a registration.
0: 10-4.

0: 8-11. I put the van in the narrative. 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
0: 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Go ahead.
1: Can I be on me?
0: Well, that would be the passenger.
1: 2-4.

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1: Can you check the Charles Barnes and Vanessa Brown for 29s out of Madison, please?
0: 10-4.

Sentinel Unit 1057, Highway 45 South and Old Pinson Road, via truck with no lights on its trailer, also swerving in and out of traffic.

0: Dispatch all units, 257, I-4 East and the 40 over 2. A white Old Ford van all over the road. Partial plate of 810 Bravo, Oscar Papa, possibly took exit 42.
1: Eight 11. 11. Who's our on call, CIV?
0: Who left?

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1: Okay, well.

Sentinel Unit. Update on the 1057 US 45 North and Old Pinson Road. Updated location is going to be Highway 45 North and Larry Asbould Road. Caller advised they're coming up on Finger Grove. 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

0: 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This is Patty, request 1042 on a 1081 US 79 North and Oak Grove Road North for a standard field sobriety test.
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1: 10-4 for who?
0: The Robert Patterson subject possibly has a warrant. They're still looking for the hard copy. They're supposed to be calling me back.
1: 10-4, he was not on the stop. This was an IV I found in the car.
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0: Hey, I'm 55. Was that coming at 27? Hello, Tennessee.
1: Sorry about that dispatch. Going to be Kentucky. Mark. Hey, I'm 55. That's going to be a witness. Also, we have a 1045 here as well.
0: 10-4. Your 48 is going to be Denton. Air him out.
1: 10-4.
0: A955.
1: Go ahead.
0: Is the 45 going to be related to the 1049, or is it a separate call?
1: It's going to be related. The driver has hit something here. Damage to the driver's side. It's going to be a hit and run. Not sure where it occurred. Somewhere down the road.
0: 10-4.

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0: Can you be en route to I-4 East at 78? 8/11 is direct. It's going to be two CVs collided, causing an explosion. There's going to be full engulf CMV, roadway blockage, fire, blocking the roadway, possible 1070.
1: Yeah, boy, I'm around 4532.
0: 4532.
1: Y'all need me to be en route to that. I can't be.

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You need to take your messages. Yeah. Can you take your messages?

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1: 8911.
0: Be advised, county is advising a possible 1070, and also two lanes are going to be blocked by fire and debris.
1: Yeah.

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I'll be en route to that 1046. 10-4.

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0: This will be westbound.
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Eddie 11. We will have the entire side shut down. We will have one fully engulfed. The side of the interstate is also on fire. 10-4.

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0: Well, now, Rob, you want me to pick up the queue or do you need help at the sink?
1: If you'll just pick up the queue, I'll appreciate it.
0: Sample.
1: A11. I've been at TDOT, advise them they may want to consider setting up a detour.

0: 8-11, I've got a Mexico CDL when you're ready. It's going to be Tango Alpha Mike Papa 220421. Could come back to a Carlos Alejandro Morano Marino. Good for it, comes back valid class delta to that subject. House Alpha. Good for it. If you could just put in the notes that this is going to be the driver of the fully engulfed truck in the emergency lane. If you'll help me keep track, I apologize. I don't have anything to write on. It's raining out here.
1: Good for it. I'll just document everything.

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1: I'm sure the state, this is going to be your C&D. It's going to be 6-8-Lima-Alpha-7-Papa.
0: 10-4.

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0: 7-Eleven.
1: Florida 611, I'm almost
0: sure.
1: What do you have?
0: JPD Lieutenant on the line. They're just wanting to confirm that we're going to be taking the primary report on this accident.
1: If it's on I-40, I believe so, but stand by.
0: 10-4.

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1: Hey, Cindy, I was calling 8811.
0: Good boy, that's me.
1: JPD is asking if we're taking primary on this.
0: K4.
1: Jack, can you direct me?
0: K4. 8811. Just for information, there is not a single JPD officer here. K4. I believe a lieutenant might be giving you a call. Possibly. K4, can you have him call my state? I'm out of the vehicle. K4.
2: 8876. 8876. I'm 297 here at the 80. There's several police vehicles here. I'm not sure if it's JPD or who it is.
0: Four.
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0: Ma'am, where do you need me?
1: You can come to the scene and help me do a truck inspection. I would appreciate that.
0: And 4, I'm turning around at 79.
1: 10-4. If you want to come the wrong way, you can. We've got it all shut down.
0: 250, I'm already past.
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0: Eddie, 11 to 46, 11. 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
1: 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Deputies are en route to the scene to help the traffic control break. 8876, I'll be standing back at the 79 for the queue.
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0: 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Can you have him in route?
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0: 3815.
1: 3845, I-40 eastbound, caller advised shift westbound for 104 exit. Through the orange Toyota, right off the roadway. Driver is okay per caller.
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Should come back to a 2017 Great Dane. Hey, Oklahoma.

Can you be en route to the 79 westbound to assist

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2: 8806, I'm 1097 on his crash at 79. We working the queue.
0: 10-4.
2: You know if there are any help trucks available?
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0: 4502.
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0: 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Do you see them?

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1: This is a 28 for vehicle 1, when you're ready.
0: Good.
1: It's Mississippi Tango Sierra Charlie 653. It's an orange Hyundai. Also, I need an extra schedule Class D for that vehicle.
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0: 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Went out of the bypass going south.
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0: Any units off the 1045 at the 78 on I-40. Have another 1045, I-40 westbound. Caller stated he's between the Jackson exit and the Van Drive exit. It'd be a white Sprinter van, side piped a black Silverado.
1: ADA 30 direct, show me. Right over here.
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1: 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Eighty-eight sixty-seven is going to stand by and complete a level 3. I'm going to 10-16, the mom and the small child to exit 108 while we wait for the father to get here. I got the mileage ready. 10-4,
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0: 8954.
1: 8954.
0: That is possible. 1046, the I-269 southbound at 9. City is still over Nissan Murano. Roadway is not blocked. Caller stated that she got ran off the road. EMS is on scene and located up.
1: 8954. What was that location?
0: I-269 at 9. County. Traffic was for 8954.
1: 8954, I'm fixing to call you.
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0: Forty-five oh two. What's the location of that call we got holding in feed?
1: PI 269, southbound of the 9, Bay County.
0: 10-4, get 4542 and route to that call, please.
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0: 4533.
1: Hotel
0: 43. 4533, Hotel 45, I-269 southbound, 2 over 4, it's going to be a Toyota Camry, pull off the
1: roadway. 10-4, I'm FTO on 4542.
0: 10-4.

0: 45, 22.
1: This is last 22. 45, I-269, southbound, 2 over 4, 38 Camry, still off the roadway. 10-4.

0: 4542.
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0: 63469 at 0902.

Jackson, all units, 1054, I-40 westbound up to 87. This could be a possible impersonation of law enforcement. 28, Bravo Quebec Romeo, 2403, possible round tax. Black Dodge Durango, caller stated they advised. They flashed the white and blue lights to get them to move over. That vehicle passed the caller.

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1: You still have a caller on the line, or they hang up?
0: That's 1050, but I can call them back.
1: I'm in the 81 here at the queue. I'll bullet for that vehicle. It should be passing by.
0: Definitely.

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1: That was Kelly's now, girl.
0: I'm gonna need a case number. Start me a call for a 1045-79 westbound. I'll have a Tennessee 27 and a 28 by VIN when you're ready.
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0: 812 to 26-27 144-274-555. VIN will be 1 Golf, 6 Alpha Echo, 5 Sierra, 32 Delta 0, 12-8775.

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1: Go ahead.
0: Carroll County is requesting assistance on the 1045. 15592 Highway 22, going to be close to Industrial Drive. CMV is hydroplane. Lanes are blocked. Fuel is leaking. The hazmat fire is en route.
1: 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Show me en route.
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1: You got a trailer tag when you're ready.
0: Go ahead.
1: Tennessee 575-554 Tango.
0: Yes, sir.

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0: it. Kilo 1025, Hotel Yankee.
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0: 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They were advised to be empty.
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1: Go ahead.
0: We have RNC Record Service call up here to say they're also en route to that crash and having them for that CMV. Be an owner request.
1: Therefore, if it's our request, then you can cancel Class Charlie. I didn't have the driver at the time, and he hasn't told me anything, so go ahead and cancel him. So I'll make it top of the list.
0: Therefore.
1: They say where they're coming out of.
0: Lexington.
1: Temple.
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25-22. 25-22. 25-22. 25-22. 25-22. 25-22. 25-22. 25-22. 25-22. 25-22. 25-22. 25-22. 25-22. 25-22. 25-22. 25-22. 25-22. 25-22. 25-22. 25-22. 25-22. 25-22. 25-22. 25-22. 25-22. 25-22. 25-22. 25-22. 25-22. 25-22. 25-22. 25-22. 25-22. 25-22. 25-22. 25-22. 25-22. 25-22. 25-22. 25-22. 25-22. 25-22. 25-22. 25-22. 25-22. 25-22. 25-22. 25-22. 25-22. 25-22. 25-22. 25-22. 25-22. 25-22. 25-22. 25-22. 25-22. 25-22. 25-22. 25-22. 25-22. 25-22. 25-22. 25-22. 25-22. 25-22. 25-22. 25-22. 25-22. 25-22. 25-22. 25-22. 25-22. 25-22. 25-22. 25-22

0: 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Go ahead. That gentleman's still with you.
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0: 10-4, he's still on. Can you get his phone number put in the cab, please?
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0: Yeah, 4.

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0: 45-42, 1016 to his home of address.
1: Driver's registered address. 45-42, do you acknowledge for me?
0: One six six nine five nine at 10:09. 45-42, 10-4.

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0: I'll be 297 on Highway 22.
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0: 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Will you check on him, please?
1: 10-4.
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0: It's right before exit 80B. 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LT, it's probably a half mile, three quarters of a mile back from exit 80B. It's sitting in lane 2 still, vehicles are going around it.
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0: You know, clear up off that 801. I have a 1045 I'm sending.
1: Well. 4562 Jackson, I'm the Lord of Crockett Quartet.
0: 10-4, when you're cleared up off that signal 31, I got a 1045 for you.
1: 10-4.

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0: Oh, yeah.
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8943 to 62. 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

8942-61. 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They just got to pack up real quick. 10-4.

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0: I got 1046, Highway 77 and Bethlehem Road. Could be one vehicle, no 88, not known injury. Counting it as an EMS route.
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1: Could you see if Brassfield Body Shop out of Dyersburg is able to come for this Toyota that I just put in the decks? 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
0: Ground, 20 minute 8 gig. 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
1: 10-4, thank you. It's going to be the white Toyota Camry.
0: 10-4.

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0: I have a two vehicle, 1045, westbound to 79, CMV in a brown Chevy Equinox, but the CMV left the scene. He is partially in the roadway.
1: Any description on the commercial vehicle?
0: 1050, it was very hard to get the information out of him. All he could tell me was it was a big truck.

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1: Brad says it's 97. Keep putting those in CAD that the truck pulling the trailer are waiting on another trailer to come pick up this implement trailer.
0: 10-4.

0: No 1025, could you call the driver to see if they pulled off somewhere?
1: 10-4.
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0: Go ahead.
2: 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There's a CMV in the emergency lane just ahead. See if it has something to do with it.
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0: 10:46, 10:46, 10:46, 10:46, 10:46, 10:46, 10:46, 10:46, 10:46, 10:46, 10:46, 10:46, 10:46, 10:46, 10:46, 10:46, 10:46, 10:46, 10:46, 10:46, 10:46, 10:46, 10:46, 10:46, 10:46, 10:46, 10:46, 10:46, 10:46, 10:46, 10:46, 10:46, 10:46, 10:46, 10:46, 10:46, 10:46, 10:46, 10:46, 10:46, 10:46, 10:46, 10:46, 10:46, 10:46, 10:46, 10:46, 10:46, 10:46, 10:46, 10:46, 10:46, 10:46, 10:46, 10:46, 10:46, 10:46, 10:46, 10:46, 10:46, 10:46, 10:46, 10:46, 10:46, 10:46, 10:46, 10:46, 10:46, 10:46, 10:46, 10:46, 10:46, 10:46, 10:46, 10:46, 10:46 Show me where else.
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0: 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You can get a 20 for them. 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
1: 1081. 8-29. 1081, the I-40 westbound around Mile Marker 12. The blue duty truck towing a utility trailer making contact to the ground. Trailer plate number is Quebec 64 Mike Romeo Kilo November. I'll give you the tag number when I get out for the truck.
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0: 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That'd be on a blue Dodge Ram pickup truck.
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2: 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He's got the issue taken care of back on the road. 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
1: Oh, the two vehicles, 1045, please. This is going to be like another 1045. Kurt here on the podcast heading south. He notified JPD. I believe I have eyes on a hot shot on the 88 exit. It's probably the one that you were sending me to initially.
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1: 4483. I'm going to be right here on Highway 59 South near Hall Road. I just watched a bird fly into a person's car. They pulled up. I'm just going to check them out. Tag's going to be 150 Bravo Lima Tango Whiskey, Tennessee tag. White Toyota Avalon.
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1: Thanks, Will.
0: Can you be routed to the 1045, I-40 eastbound to 83, two vehicles, a Nissan versus a Honda. We're on the on-ramp, on the side of the road.
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1: 8806.
0: I take it 1045 eastbound.
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1: 10-4.

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1: 4649.
0: I'll be escorting the CMV to the eastbound schedule.
1: Over.

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1: 1K. Vehicle, Mount Moriah and Mendenhall. Vehicle's blocking the lane, causing a traffic hazard.
0: You are 10-1, G10, I'm not.
1: MPD of a vehicle intersection of Mount Moriah and Hall, right across from your precinct, is blocking the lane, creating a half.
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2: Jackson, all units, 1057, I-40 westbound at 87. It's going to be a black Nissan pickup. 5 months break since losing in and out of traffic.

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1: Brady Elvin at 1045 from this morning, involved at 1053 CMV. Can read my notes in the narrative. Meeting here at the 76 here in just a minute.
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1: Are you free to go to the 46 eastbound at the 74?
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1: 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You can show me a route to that 45 and 50, or wherever else you're making.
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0: Go to the get off. There should be a TCW truck at the top of the ramp, and I need his information, the truck information. I have the trailer from this morning's information, and some photographs of the damage to his truck. Should be the right front fender.
1: 10-4.
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1: 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Keep 10 on that.
0: You can change the 1045 to a 1083. There's no damage on the vehicle.
1: 10-4.
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0: Play out 140, 10-1.
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0: 45, 40, you're still 10-1.
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0: Yeah, of course.

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0: Would you show me out with 1083, Highway 641 North? It'll be right here close to Lewis McElwain Road. It'll be a vehicle off that way. I believe Decatur County put it out as a 46. Let them know that it's either going to be a 45 or 1083.
1: 10-4.
2: 45-49.
1: 4549.
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0: enter? 10-4, yeah, stand by.

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0: 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I'm back out at the 79 with this crash at the westbound.
1: Tugboat.
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0: 1081 on Highway 76 and Highway 70 with Tennessee 34410 Foxtrot display on a white Chevy Malibu.
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Textile Unit 1057, I-40 westbound from the 128, a white Ford Sprinter van, penalty tag, Bravo Lima Mike 6892, traveling at a high rate of speed tailgating in traffic.

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1: Yeah,
0: yeah. 10-4. Need to be en route to the... It's 10-4. 8946, need you to be en route to the DL station in Paris. Unknown issue, said it wasn't an emergency, but they needed some help there. They called 8817 direct.
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0: 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I have a possible 1046. Heavy I-40 westbound at the 91 over 2. We have four cars. One car is currently in the lane of travel. No further info.
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1: 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Other unit gone.
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1: 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I believe I've done all your 1048 trans. 10-4, appreciate it. 8962, I have two Tennessee 1027s when you're ready.
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1: It's scheduled owner requested vans, or sorry, yeah, owner request 1048 vans. For the positive two, black and color.
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Yeah, it's Charlie, it's 1037, I-40 westbound at the 131. It's going to be a white GMC pickup. 28 is Alpha Foxtrot 0404, unknown state, erratic driving and swerving.

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0: 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I'm going to be 10-16, and that's a 201 Poplar Evidence, 1 Bravo Foxtrot, beginning mileage 35766.
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2: 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I'll be 10-16 to Hayward County Jail. My mileage is 64218.
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0: Got a 1045 ISO on that Hogwaller Road and Sylvan Road in Dyersburg. No vehicles are on the scene. Someone hit the pole and at the railroad track. Someone hit the pole at the railroad track. The train is there. They need a report done. They do have camera footage.
1: Yeah.

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1: Yes.
0: Okay, I got another call of the Tahoe. The driver of the Tahoe called me. Is this going to be the same crash?
1: Possibly the Tahoe pulling the trailer.
0: I'm not sure. His name was Al. Al Davis.
1: Stand by. 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

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Can you get a Patterson police officer to respond out here, please?

Dispatch all units, standby for Bolo. Send in Bolo for a black Nissan. He stole $4,500 worth of merchandise from Dick's Sporting Goods. It's going to be last seen on Van Drive. It has a temporary tag of Quebec. Mike 95 Zulu Bravo Hotel. Interval.

0: 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Just confirm, you do want PD, correct? 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
1: Hey, Edelberg. D934?
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2: Simple.

dispatch all units, 1057, U.S. Highway 45 South in Stone Ridge, silver car, in a white car, possibly Dodge Charger, possibly racing, almost ran, two cars off the road, silver car, remained straight, southbound towards Stinson, white car turned on the Stone Road from 45.

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0: 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You're free up off that 45. I got a 46, 40 west to 109. Red CMV drove off the roadway into the ditch. I'm getting EMS en route.
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0: 44-83,
1: there's going to be a 1046 at Randolph Road and McClarkin Road. I'm in injuries. EMS is en route. One vehicle is still going to be in the roadway, one off the roadway. Airbag is deployed.

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1: somebody. 10-4, 10-46 takes priority. I'll head that way. If you will, call the night car, have them come in and take care of this 45. Can you contact our Decatur County and let them know, please?
2: 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Good luck. They just downgraded it to a 45.
1: 10-4. Is it out of the roadway?
2: They believe it's on the shoulder of the median. They're working to confirm it. 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
1: 10-4, thank you.
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2: Y'all advise that there's a CMB off in the median at the 93.
0: There was a tow in route. It was swapped over to TDOT.
2: 10-4.

8973. Can I get a Jackson case number for this stop? And also, can you switch me over to Jackson case numbers?

0: 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Can you assign 8943 the crash is 109? He's going to be probably close to Regent Huntington.
1: Campbell.

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0: 8943, could you pull that back off me and redo that 1081? I was going 1081 by the time you were giving that to me.
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8837 number, Rose, my apologies. I was direct on the report, I apologize. 10-4, so there has been a report filed. I'm on the phone with him right now. 10-4.

0: 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Go ahead. They're advising they have a report, except it's I-40 westbound at the 92, or correction, eastbound at the 92.
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Next scheduled D Delta. It's going to be at the 91 over 6, westbound. 8837, sir.

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0: 4512, 1027. 4512. 4512, I need a 1027 out of Illinois. Is name and date of birth better or social? Name and date of birth. It's going to be last name Singleton, Sierra India November, Golf Lima Echo, Tango Oscar November. First name, Darrell, Delta Uniform Romeo, Romeo Echo, Lima Lima. 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
1: 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No DL's number was found out of Illinois.
0: Would the social help?
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0: 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I found one out of Kentucky that matches the social you gave. The date of birth on that is 1/31/1988. Is that not life?
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0: 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Hey, you good? I've got a 45, 40 west to 116 over 6, jacking off semi, blocking the whole roadway. Are you able to go to that call?
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4: 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I've only got 8880 right now.
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